0: Something's rattled your cage, stopped me dead in my tracks.
1: Been through hell and high tide, but we never look back.

Drink some margaritas by swinging blue lights. 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Are you with me? Are you with me?

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3: I had no choice but to hear you. You stated your case time and again.

0: come on. Show them.
1: This boogie's in my soul. This boogie's in my soul.
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